Thomas Pyrophorus in letters Latin. 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Fine, fluorescent.

glowworms of the northern climes. 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

Welcome, nocturnal friends. 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

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I will give him water.

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1: 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I got my man Donald Byrd on the horn. I want to give a big shout out to my little man Nico. He's 2 years old. He's away visiting his grandma.

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That's right. I said lounge.

0: 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It's a living music. And what? It's giving the people a chance to express themselves like yourself. You got something to say. You want to get it out. And this is not just lyrics. You're talking about literature. You're talking about saying, giving a message to people. And that's what it is. And you can't suppress that. And that regardless if they don't play it on the radio or they don't do it like that, it's still going to be heard. I mean, there's a network.
1: We don't use DAT just because DATs came out. Yeah. All the groups want to use DATs now. No more turntable. If the DJ's up there, he's not really doing nothing. You know, he's just scratching.

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